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1: News. I'm Ted Lindner. After many months away from home, the remaining passengers of that cruise ship hit by the hantavirus are heading home.
2: The CDC said it sent response teams to screen the passengers returning to the States who are now en route to the Air Force Base in Omaha, Nebraska. They'll be taken to the National Quarantine Unit at the University of Nebraska.
1: That's Fox's CB Cotton. President Trump and Chinese President Xi Jinping are set to meet in Beijing this week, where the two are expected to discuss the war in Iran, tensions in Taiwan, trade, and more. President Trump is not going alone. He's reportedly invited a number of CEOs from companies like NVIDIA, as well as Apple, ExxonMobil, and Boeing.

The summit marks the first visit to China by a sitting U.S. president since President Trump's visit in 2017. 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
1: Fox News, I'm Sue Cosman. 17 Americans aboard a cruise ship hit by a hantavirus outbreak are going to be quarantined in Nebraska. Health officials say there's no danger of another pandemic like the coronavirus.
2: This is one that has very limited ability to be transmitted person to person. In fact, it's a rare exception. And so we have no question about the fact that this really is on the end of its run right now.
1: Infectious disease expert Dr. Michael Osterholm on ABC's This Week. As President Trump prepares for a summit with China later this week, Republican Senator Pete Ricketts tells Fox's A Sunday Briefing.
3: We need to be looking at other markets to be able to place our products because Communist China has just demonstrated they're not great to deal with.
1: The two leaders expected to discuss tariffs, trade, and China's support for Iran. He's expected to take several top business officials with him for that visit. 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
1: Fox News, I'm Ted Linder. The NTSB says it's gathering information about the evacuation of a Frontier Airlines plane after it hit and killed a pedestrian on the runway Friday night at Denver International.
2: After the pilots brought the plane to a stop, everyone on board was evacuated using emergency slides. 12 people on the plane reported minor injuries, and 5 were transported to local hospitals.
1: Fox's Max Gordon. And President Trump has rejected Iran's response to the latest U.S. peace proposal.
3: The administration saying it's not at all what they had hoped for. The president wrote, "I have just read the response from Iran's so-called representatives. I don't like it. Totally unacceptable."
1: Fox's Alex Hogan. Iran state media saying the U.S. proposal amounts to surrender. And President Trump and Chinese President Xi Jinping set to meet in Beijing this week. The two expected to discuss the war in Iran, tensions in Taiwan, trade, and more. America's listening to Fox News.
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3: 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The full field of golfers will have a 1 p.m. shotgun start. 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
1: News on Sue Gossman. 17 Americans who were stranded on a cruise ship infected with the hantavirus have finally come home.
2: The CDC said it sent response teams to screen the passengers returning to the States who are now en route to the Air Force Base in Omaha, Nebraska. They'll be taken to the National Quarantine Unit at the University of Nebraska.
1: Fox's CB Cotton officials say one person is showing mild symptoms, another is tested positive, and a passenger from France also tested positive for hantavirus. President Trump rejecting Iran's response to the latest U.S. peace proposal.
3: The administration saying it's not at all what they had hoped for. The president wrote, "I have just read the response from Iran's so-called representatives. I don't like it. Totally unacceptable."
1: Fox's Alex Hogan, Iran state media, saying the U.S. proposal amounted to surrender. 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
1: This is a Fox News alert. 17 American passengers from the cruise ship hit by a hantavirus outbreak have returned to the States early this morning. HHS says one is showing mild symptoms, while a second American tested positive but has no symptoms. The 17 U.S. citizens, along with one British national, are now in Nebraska for screening. President Trump has rejected Iran's response to the latest U.S. peace proposal.
2: The administration saying it's not at all what they had hoped for. The president wrote, "I have just read the response from Iran's so-called representatives. I don't like it. Totally unacceptable."
1: Fox's Alex Hogan. President Trump and Chinese President Xi Jinping set to meet in Beijing this week. The two are expected to discuss the war in Iran, as well as tensions in Taiwan, trade, and more. 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
1: She was storming through the house that day, and I could tell she was leaving. 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
1: This is a Fox News alert. I'm Sue Guzman. 17 Americans who were stranded on a cruise ship infected with the hantavirus have arrived back in the U.S. Details from Fox's Marianne Rafferty.
2: The patients will be monitored by a CDC team and quarantined for several weeks. Another passenger was said to be developing symptoms on their way home to France.
1: The plane arriving in Nebraska as the evacuees will undergo specialized treatment at the University of Nebraska Medical Center in Omaha. President Trump rejecting Iran's response to the latest U.S. peace proposal.
3: The administration saying it's not at all what they had hoped for. The president wrote, "I have just read the response from Iran's so-called representatives. I don't like it. Totally unacceptable."
1: This is Alex Hogan. Iran state media saying the U.S. proposal amounted to surrender. 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
1: I'm Paxton Elmore. Fentress County Sheriff Hunter Fowler says an issue involving inmate absentee ballots at the county jail has been addressed. The Election Commission followed state guidelines to correct the situation. Sheriff Fowler emphasized the importance of election integrity moving forward. In other news, the Cumberland County Sheriff's Office is welcoming Kevin Helwig as a new correction officer at the county jail. Officials say Helwig joins the team as the department continues to support operations at the facility. That's the latest. I'm Paxton Elmore, Main Street Media News.
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4: Cumberland Plateau weather. Look for a few clouds overnight, otherwise lows around 50, so a little on the cool side again Saturday morning. As we go through the day Saturday, mostly sunny early, then partly cloudy in the afternoon with highs in the mid-70s. Look for highs close to 80 on Mother's Day with a mix of sun and clouds. Some rain could move in Sunday night into Monday. Get the latest forecast anytime on the WVLT First Alert Weather app. I'm Chief Meteorologist Spencer Denton from the WVLT First Alert Weather Center.
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The most accurate forecast on the plateau. 102.5 Wow Country.

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1: I'm CJ Papa. President Trump turning down the counteroffer from the Islamic Republic.
2: Today, Iran's foreign minister says that it is still serious about negotiations after President Trump rejected Tehran's recent response, writing this on Truth Social. I've just read the response from Iran's so-called representatives. I don't like it. Totally unacceptable.
1: That's Fox's Alex Hogan in Washington. 18 people run the Hunter virus cruise ship arriving overnight at a medical facility in Omaha, Nebraska.
3: They're going to be quarantined and monitored as U.S. officials are expected to hold a press conference later today on the outbreak. We now know one American has tested positive for the disease. Another is showing symptoms. All as a French passenger has also now tested positive for the virus.
1: Fox's Todd Pyro, 17 Americans, one British national who lives here, are now at that facility, according to Nebraska Medicine. 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
7: I'm Paxton.

0: In Elmore, a Cumberland County jury has convicted 37-year-old Jerrica Hayes of second-degree murder and delivery of fentanyl in a 2021 overdose death. The jury also imposed $100,000 in fines. Hayes' bond has been revoked as she awaits sentencing. In other news, Cumberland County schools say online enrollment for returning students is open now through May 29th. Officials say families needing Skyward login assistance should contact their school. Enrollment for all students, including new and kindergarten, opens July 20th. That's the latest. I'm Paxton Elmore, Main Street Media News.
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3: Cumberland Plateau weather. Well, I hope all the moms out there enjoyed a wonderful finish to the Mother's Day weekend, but we are starting to get into a little bit more activity as we kick off our work week, with a few scattered showers throughout the first half of the day, gradually tapering to isolated showers and clearing late in the afternoon. In the WVLT First Alert Weather Center, I'm meteorologist Sydney Sullivan.
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4: Yeehaw! Welcome to the Work Week Monday. I'm Ronnie Chase with another fun-filled day in store for you and lots of winning, including your chance to win tickets to the Scott Winningham Memorial Truck and Tractor Pull, the largest pull of the year this Friday and Saturday at the Cumberland County Community Complex, and you'll have a chance to win those tickets with the world-famous Google Races, where cheating is encouraged.

where cheating is encouraged. Coming up, I'll get you caught up on the headlines with the rumor mill. Here is Keith Urban, Somebody Like You, on 102.5 Wow Country, Today's Country, and the Legends.

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Jordan Davis, Turn This Truck Around, 102.5 Wild Country, Today's Country, and the Legend, 611 M 54. Get you caught up on the headlines after Jason Aldean got what

Tucker Wetmore, Brunette, 102.5 Wild Country. Today's Country and the Legends, 617 and 54. The high today around 68. Rainy skies this morning and some sunshine this afternoon. Good morning, I'm Ronnie Chase. Still ahead this hour, we'll learn a thing or two about today with All About Today and find out who did what freaky deaky in the Freak Files. Now it is time to get you caught up on the headlines with the Rumor Mill. Listen to win tickets to the Scott Winningham Memorial Truck and Tractor Pull, the largest pull of the year. That's going to happen this Friday and Saturday, May 15th and 16th at the Cumberland County Community Complex starting at 7 p.m. All proceeds benefit the FFA programs for Cumberland County High School and Stone Memorial High School. You'll have a chance to win those tickets after 8 with the world-famous Google races where cheating is encouraged. Sad news. Longtime Atlanta Braves manager Bobby Cox died over the weekend at the age of 84. He took the team to 14 division championships, including a 1995 World Series title. World champion eater Joey Chestnut won his third straight title in the 2026 Ultimate Bologna Showdown in Knoxville on Saturday. Chestnut is the top-ranked competitive eater in the world and a regular winner of Nathan's famous July 4th hot dog eating contest. In South Korea, a humanoid robot named Gabby joined the Buddhist faith by repeating the vows as the country strives to create coexistence between robots and society. Yes, there is now a robot monk. A study shows that 20% of April jobs, then those layoffs, were due to artificial intelligence. With the World Cup rapidly approaching, fans are picking France to win it all. But artificial intelligence has a different opinion. Microsoft Copilot likes Spain. If you want to see those never-before-seen photos the Pentagon has been releasing of the UFOs, you can go to war.gov/UFO. They are incredible. Pope Leo celebrated his one-year anniversary of being elected Pope last Friday. The NFL releases their 2026-27 schedule this Thursday. The NCAA men's and women's basketball selection committees have unanimously approved expanding March Madness from 68 to 76 teams. A man has been arrested for possession of a weapon near the UK home of former Prince Andrew. He was reportedly threatened by a masked man with a gun while out walking his dog. At least his dog still likes him. Now you're relatively up to speed. On the way, we're going to hear from Kane Brown and Marshmello, Miles on It, on 102.5 Wow Country, today's Country and the Legends. It's

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5: Cumberland Plateau weather.
6: Well, after a beautiful finish to Mother's Day weekend, we are starting to welcome in some welcome rainfall throughout the first half of the day, gradually tapering to isolated showers throughout the afternoon and eventually seeing some breaks of sunshine late in the day. And this will come with highs topping out in the upper 60s to the lower 70s. In the WVLT First Alert Weather Center, I'm meteorologist Sydney Sullivan.
0: 633 and 54 traffic tie-up to tell you about. I-40 westbound in Putnam County near mile marker 304. Debris on the roadway, and it has the westbound left lane blocked. So please use extreme caution in that area.
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Luke Holmes, Days Like These, 102.5 Wild Country, Today's Country and the Legends, 640 and 54, the high today around 68, rain this morning and sunshine this afternoon. Good morning, I'm Ronnie Chase. Straight ahead, we'll find out who did what, freaky deaky in the Freak Files. Also, TDOT Smartway reporting debris on the roadway, I-40 westbound in Putnam County, I-40 westbound in Putnam County near mile marker 304, westbound left lane blocked. So please use extreme caution in that area. Now it is time to learn a thing or two about today with All About Today. And today is Monday, May 11th, 2026. And it is Eat What You Want Day and Twilight Zone Day. On this date in 1858, Minnesota was admitted as the 32nd state. It was on this date in 1910, Glacier National Park in Montana was established. On this date in 1927, the Academy of Motion

0: Nature, Arts, and Sciences was founded.
1: Didn't know it was lost it.
0: Can't resist. On this date in 1947, B.F. Goodrich announced the development of the tubeless tire. It was on this date in 1957, the Everly Brothers made their debut at the Grand Ole Opry in Nashville. 1996, Steve Warner joined the Grand Ole Opry. It was on this date in 2004, Gretchen Wilson's debut album, Here for the Party, was released. And on this date in 2021, the first major U.S. offshore wind farm off the coast of Massachusetts was approved. And now you know a little bit more about it.

0: Morgan Wallen, don't we? On 102.5 Wow Country, today's country and the legends, 648 and 54. The high today around 68. Rainy skies this morning, sunshine this afternoon. Good morning, I'm Ronnie Chase. Get in your birthdays and anniversaries at 931-707-1025 or email me through the website 1025wowcountry.com. I'll announce those around 720 this morning and someone will win a Chick-fil-A combo meal. Now it is time to find out who did what freaky deaky in the Freak Files, and this time we go to Iowa, where a former hospital administrator has been sentenced to 30 years in federal prison for stealing a co-worker's identity and maintaining the ruse for 3 decades. Talking about Matthew Kearns, he used the name and social security number of William Woods to obtain loans, jobs, and a life in Iowa while the real Woods was left homeless. The case reached a chilling peak when Kearns' lies led to the actual William Woods being falsely imprisoned and sent to a psychiatric hospital for insisting on his true identity. Kearns convinced authorities that the real William Woods was insane, and the real William Woods spent 428 days in jail and 147 days in a state mental hospital. It was not until 2023 that a DNA test finally proved Woods was who he claimed to be, exposing Kearns' elaborate fraud. Along with the prison term, Kearns has been ordered to pay over $500,000 in restitution to his victim. Not enough. What a nightmare. Complete incompetence by everyone involved in locking up this man whose identity was stolen.
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1: Fox News. I'm Chris Foster. Oil prices are higher after President Trump rejects a counterproposal for peace with Iran.
2: Markets responding to pessimism over potential peace between the United States and Iran. President Trump yesterday said Iran's latest proposal was totally unacceptable. According to Iranian state media, Tehran's demanding compensation for war damage, and the Iranians say they should have sovereignty over the Strait of Hormuz.
1: Fox's Jonathan Savage. War Secretary Pete Hegseth says Arizona Senate Democrat Mark Kelly will be investigated for speaking on CBS Face the Nation about a classified briefing about weapons stockpiles and Iran.
3: We've expended a lot of munitions, and that means the American people are less safe.
1: Kelly, a retired Navy captain, responds. Secretary Hegseth spoke about the stockpiles himself during a public Senate hearing last week. America's listening to Fox News.
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6: 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The Stone Memorial Lady Panthers were crowned district champions Friday night with a 5-2 victory over Livingston Academy. The Lady Panthers softball team now advances to the region tournament as a number one seed. In other news, Tennessee Governor Bill Lee has signed legislation to expand the Education Freedom Scholarship Program, making scholarships available for 35,000 students in the 2026-27 school year. 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I'm Paxton Elmore, Main Street Media News.
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3: Well, I hope all the moms out there enjoyed a wonderful finish to the Mother's Day weekend, but we are starting to get into a little bit more activity as we kick off our work week, with a few scattered showers throughout the first half of the day, gradually tapering to isolated showers and clearing late in the afternoon. In the WVLT First Alert Weather Center, I'm meteorologist Sydney Sullivan.
4: 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I'll announce them around 720 this morning. 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

0: Justin Moore, this is my dirt. 102.5 Wild Country, today's country and the legends, 720 and 54. Rainy skies this morning, sunshine this afternoon with a high around 68. Good morning, I'm Ronnie Chase, and coming up this hour, hero students to tell you about. Also, the Looney Tunes car crash. You won't believe it. Now it is time for the answer to your 320 country quiz, and it is Lainey Wilson. Lainey Wilson. If you want to win at 3:20 this afternoon, just say Lainey Wilson. Big Shots having birthdays today. The drummer for Alabama, Mark Herndon, 71. Singer and actress Sabrina Carpenter is 27. From Matilda and the Harry Potter franchise, actress Pam Ferris is 78. From Titanic, actress Frances Fisher is 74, played the mom. From One Day at a Time, actor Boyd Gaines is 73. From Lincoln and Oh Brother Where Art Thou, great actor Tim Blake Nelson is 62. From Burn Notice, actor Jeffrey Donovan is 58. From Third Watch, actor Kobe Bell is 51. From Last Action Hero, actor Austin O'Brien is 45. From Tuck Everlasting, actor Jonathan Jackson is 44. From Scorpion, actress Jaden Wong is 41. To All the Boys I've Loved Before, actress Lana Condor is 29. And from The Walking Dead, played Sophia, Carol's late daughter. Remember that little girl? All grown up. Madison Lentz is 27. Those are your Big Shot birthdays, and your birthday bash is next.
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5: All right, it is Monday, May 11th, 2026, and a very happy birthday to Sandra Hammonds from all your family and friends with lots of love. Happy birthday to Brianna Brooke Powell. Brianna Brooke Powell turning sweet 16 from Mom and Willow Grace with lots of love. Happy birthday to Kaya Melton turning 3. Kaya Melton is this many 3 from Granny and Papa and the entire family with lots of love. Happy birthday to Roseanne McCann, turned 36 yesterday from your favorite sister with lots of love. Happy birthday to Gary Hubbard from daughter Tiffany with lots of love. And we have twins on the birthday bash. Happy birthday to Phelan and Declan Grant. Phelan and Declan Grant are turning 11 from Aunt Pam and the whole family with lots of love. And our 102.5 Wow Country birthday bash winner this morning is happy birthday and congratulations to Roseanne McCann. Roseanne McCann. Roseanne McCann, come on by the radio station to get your certificate for a Chick-fil-A combo meal.

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1: I'm Paxton Elmore. Fentress County Sheriff Hunter Fowler says an issue involving inmate absentee ballots at the county jail has been addressed. The Election Commission followed state guidelines to correct the situation. Sheriff Fowler emphasized the importance of election integrity moving forward. In other news, the Cumberland County Sheriff's Office is welcoming Kevin Helwig as a new correction officer at the county jail. Officials say Helwig joins the team as the department continues to support operations at the facility. That's the latest. I'm Paxton Elmore, Main Street Media News.
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4: Well, after a beautiful finish to Mother's Day weekend, we are starting to welcome in some welcome rainfall throughout the first half of the day, gradually tapering to isolated showers throughout the afternoon and eventually seeing some breaks of sunshine late in the day. And this will come with highs topping out in the upper 60s to the lower 70s. In the WVLT First Alert Weather Center, I'm meteorologist Sydney Sullivan.
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Ella Langley, Be Her, 102.5 Wild Country, Today's Country and the Legends, 741, 55, the high around 68, and some sunshine this afternoon, so it's going to be pretty nice, a bit on the cool side. Hi, I'm Ronnie Chase, and before 8, the Looney Tunes car crash, and now hero students to tell you about. An EMT instructor in Wisconsin is alive today thanks to the quick actions of his students after he went into cardiac arrest during a CPR demonstration. Carl Arp, 72, was teaching a course at Fox Valley Technical College when he began displaying

The very symptoms he was describing, including facial contortions and labored breathing. Student Logan Lair and five classmates initially wondered if this was a test, but quickly realized the emergency was real and began administering life-saving care. The group worked together to perform CPR until paramedics arrived, successfully restoring Arp's pulse. He later underwent triple bypass surgery and was able to walk out of the hospital just 1 week later. He since returned to the classroom to personally thank his students, presenting them with life-saving pens for their flawless

their flawless response. Well done. Here is Carrie Underwood, Church Bells on 102.5 Wow Country. 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

0: Hardy, Tim McGraw, Eric Church, Morgan Wallen, MacArthur on 102.5 Wild Country, Today's Country, and the Legends, 749 and 55, the high around 68. Rainy skies this morning, sunshine this afternoon. Hi, I'm Ronnie Chase. Listen next hour for your chance to win tickets to the Scott Winningham Memorial Truck and Tractor Pull this Friday and Saturday, May 15th and 16th at the Cumberland County Community Complex, starting at 7 p.m. And you'll have a chance to win those tickets with the world famous Google races where cheating is encouraged. And now, the Looney Tunes car crash. Kid you not, in a scene mirroring a classic Roadrunner cartoon, a motorist in Glasgow crashed into a mural that bore a striking resemblance to a tunnel entrance. The bizarre incident occurred near the Clyde Tunnel approach, prompting a swift response from Police Scotland and the Scottish Fire and Rescue Service. Social media users were quick to compare the accident to the antics of Wile E. Coyote, speculating that the driver may have mistaken the dark circular artwork for a genuine roadway. While emergency services confirmed one man was taken to the hospital for treatment, they have not yet officially cited the mural as the cause of the collision. The real-world accident follows controversial Roadrunner tests conducted by researchers, which previously showed some self-driving cars struggling to distinguish between 3D space and 2D painting. Scary stuff. Here is Thomas Rhett and John Party, Beer Can't Fix, on 102.5 Wow Country.
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0: Fox News. I'm CJ Papa. 17 Americans, one British national on the hunt of virus. Cruise ship are now in Omaha, Nebraska.
1: Two of them traveled in the plane's biocontainment unit. The passengers will be transported to the National Quarantine Unit at the University of Nebraska Medical Center, and each individual will undergo clinical assessments. They will receive care based on their conditions. That's according to the Department of Health and Human Services.
0: Fox's Alex Hogan, a French traveler and American, have tested positive for the virus. Another American has mild symptoms. Press conference set for 10 a.m. Eastern. A key U.S. ally bashed by President Trump now sending help to fully reopen the Strait of Hormuz.
2: Britain's Navy says it's sending a Type 45 destroyer HMS Dragon to the Middle East. It's likely still in the Eastern Mediterranean.
0: Fox's Lucas Tomlinson in Dubai. Oil prices are up this morning. America's...
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7: I'm Paxton Elmore. A Cumberland County jury has convicted 37-year-old Jerrica Hayes of second-degree murder and delivery of fentanyl in a 2021 overdose death. The jury also imposed $100,000 in fines. Hayes' bond has been revoked as she awaits sentencing. In other news, Cumberland County schools say online enrollment for returning students is open now through May 29th. Officials say families needing Skyward login assistance should contact their school. Enrollment for all students, including new and kindergarten, opens July 20th. That's the latest. I'm Paxton Elmore, Main Street Media News.
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9: 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Dream on. It's 1969, and the Wonderettes are back at Springfield High to throw a retirement party for their favorite homeroom teacher. The girls sing their way through the greatest girl group hits of the 60s and bid Miss McPherson a fond farewell. Act 2 finds the girls back together as the class of 1958 celebrates their 20-year reunion, and they sing the classic pop and rock hits of the 70s. The Marvelous Wonderettes, Dream On, is rated PG and co-sponsored by Kirk and Nancy Powell Ellis, John and Christine Stinson, Beltone Hearing Centers of Tennessee, and the Grass is Greener Lawn and Landscape Service. 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
12: Well, I hope all the moms out there enjoyed a wonderful finish to the Mother's Day weekend, but we are starting to get into a little bit more activity as we kick off our work week, with a few scattered showers throughout the first half of the day, gradually tapering to isolated showers and clearing late in the afternoon. In the WVLT First Alert Weather Center, I'm meteorologist Sydney Sullivan.
13: 805-56 in the Scott Winningham Memorial Truck and Tractor Pull is this Friday and Saturday, May 15th and 16th, at the Cumberland County Community Complex at 7 p.m. All proceeds benefit the FFA programs for Cumberland County High School and Stone Memorial High School. 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

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Today's country and the legends, 8, 12, and 56. In less than 8, the lowdown from Tinseltown, your Hollywood hoedown. Here is Florida Georgia Line, get your shine.

0: Vincent Mason, wish you well. 102.5 Wild Country, today's country and the legends. 818 and 56, the high today around 68, and we do have sunshine in the forecast for this afternoon. Hi, I'm Ronnie Chase, and coming up this hour, your chance to win tickets to the Scott Winningham Memorial Truck and Tractor Pull this Friday and Saturday at the Cumberland County Community Complex with the world-famous Google Races, where cheating is encouraged. Now it's time for the lowdown from Tinseltown, your Hollywood hoedown. The Devil Wears Prada 2 earned the most money at the weekend box office with $43 million. Mortal Kombat 2 came in second with $40 million, and Michael was third with $36.5 million. NBC has ordered a reboot of The Rockford Files with David Boreanaz starring in the James Garner role. Kevin Bacon and his daughter and her boyfriend were attacked by a swarm of bees when they were recently out on a hike. A few stings, but thankfully they're going to be fine. Emmy-winning actress Jamie Presley is carving a new road in her Hollywood career by launching an OnlyFans page. Gotta pay those bills. Saturday Night Live UK has been renewed for a second season with 12 more episodes coming up from fall 2026 through early 2027. Apple TV has released the trailer Cape Fear, starring Amy Adams, Javier Bardem, and Patrick Wilson in the new series, which has Martin Scorsese and Steven Spielberg as executive producers. Cape Fear premieres its first two episodes on Apple TV on June 5th. And the first season of the HBO Harry Potter TV series hasn't even aired yet, but the show has already been renewed for a second season. Season one comes to HBO on Christmas Day. And that is the lowdown from Tinseltown, your Hollywood hoedown.
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6: Well, after a beautiful finish to Mother's Day weekend, we are starting to welcome in some welcome rainfall throughout the first half of the day, gradually tapering to isolated showers throughout the afternoon, and eventually seeing some breaks of sunshine late in the day. And this will come with highs topping out in the upper 60s to the lower 70s. In the WVLT First Alert Weather Center, I'm meteorologist Sydney Sullivan.
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Ain't coming back. That is Morgan Wallen and Posty Post Malone. 102.5 Wow Country, today's country and the legends. And now it is time for Winning on the Wow Lines. Here it is, the world famous Google Races, the only game show in America where we encourage you to cheat. Yes, Google the answer and your way to victory. And it's so easy. Here's how it works. The first person that gets through on the Wow Lines at 931-707-1025 with the correct answer to our stupid question when we open the gate will win tickets to the Scott Winningham Memorial Truck and Tractor Pull this Friday and Saturday at the Cumberland County Community Complex.

0: And now, today's stupid question. Writers up, on this date in 1858, this state was admitted as the 32nd U.S. state. What state is it? One more time! On this date in 1858, this state was admitted as the 32nd U.S. state. What is the state?
1: And they're off. Call 707-1025 right now.

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Three meteorologists, because your safety in severe weather comes first. 102.5 Wow Country.

0: 102.5 Wow Country, today's country and the legends, and now more winning with the world famous Google races. Good morning, Wow Country. Who is on the telephone?
1: Justin.
0: Justin, how are you today?
1: I'm hanging in there like a hair in a biscuit. How are you?
0: Same here. Feel your pain. All right, let's do this thing. On this date in 1858, this state was admitted as the 32nd U.S. state. What state was it?
1: Was it Minnesota?
0: It was Minnesota. You knew it right off the bat, didn't you?
1: Kind of, sort of.
0: Yeah, kind of, sort of. All right. Well, congratulations. You are now the proud owner of a pair of tickets to the Scott Winningham Memorial Truck and Tractor Pull, the largest pull of the year, this Friday and Saturday, May 15th and 16th, at the Cumberland County Community Complex.
1: That sounds awesome.
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1: I'm Paxton Elmore. The Stone Memorial Lady Panthers were crowned district champions Friday night with a 5-2 victory over Livingston Academy. The Lady Panthers softball team now advances to the region tournament as a number one seed. In other news, Tennessee Governor Bill Lee has signed legislation to expand the Education Freedom Scholarship Program, making scholarships available for 35,000 students in the 2026-27 school year. 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All 35,000 available scholarships are currently reserved and awaiting acceptance. Of those, 81% of new scholarships were awarded to applicants who meet income eligibility requirements or qualify through the Individualized Education Account and Education Saving Account. That's the latest. I'm Paxton Elmore, Main Street Media News.
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3: Weather. Well, I hope all the moms out there enjoyed a wonderful finish to the Mother's Day weekend, but we are starting to get into a little bit more activity as we kick off our work week with a few scattered showers throughout the first half of the day, gradually tapering to isolated showers and clearing late in the afternoon. In the WVLT First Alert Weather Center, I'm meteorologist Sydney Sullivan.
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Luke Combs, Sleepless in a Hotel Room, 102.5 Wild Country, Today's Country and the Legends. Tesla has had a big recall, another one. We'll tell you more about it after Lee Bryson Rumor on 102.5.

0: Josh Ross, Hate How You Look on 102.5 Wow Country, today's country and the legends. My name is Ronnie Chase, and if you have a Cybertruck, a Tesla Cybertruck, please listen up. Tesla has issued a safety recall for 173 Cybertruck models from 2024 to 2026 due to a serious wheel stud defect. The affected vehicles, which are equipped with 18-inch steel wheels, may have cracks in the brake rotor stud holes that can lead to the wheels separating from the hub. Such a failure significantly increases the risk of a crash by making the vehicle difficult to control or cause a wheel to fall off entirely. Yeah, that would make you wreck. Owners might notice unusual vibrations or noises before a failure occurs. And if you hear this, they say stop driving the thing immediately. To address the issue, Tesla says it's going to replace the wheel hubs and rotors on all impacted units at no cost to the owners.
1: Right, but that's all right.
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4: 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It's open to all students entering fourth grade and up, and cost is only $25 per student. 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Applications for Crossville's 4th of July Parade are now available at the Military Memorial Museum or at the Art Circle Public Library. The Children's Parade begins at 10 a.m. in front of the Palace Theater, and the regular parade commences at 9:45 from Cumberland County High School and will follow the Children's Parade. 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I'm Allison Hutchison, Main Street Media, and that's what's going on the Plateau.
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And in mere minutes, another edition of Mythical Animals in the News. Is it an animal? Here's Shaboozy on Wild Country.

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Carrie Underwood, blown away on 102.5 Wow Country, today's country and the legends. I am Ronnie Chase, and now it is time for another exciting edition of Mythical Animals in the News. Is it a myth, though? Ohio lawmakers have introduced a new bill to officially designate the legendary Loveland Frogman as the state's formal cryptid. State Representatives Tristan Rader and Gene Schmidt co-sponsored the legislation to celebrate the local folklore that has surrounded the Little Miami River since 1955. The mythical creature, described as a 4-foot-tall upright amphibian, has inspired festivals, songs, and even local business logos over the decades.

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8: Well, after a beautiful finish to Mother's Day weekend, we are starting to welcome in some welcome rainfall throughout the first half of the day, gradually tapering to isolated showers throughout the afternoon and eventually seeing some breaks of sunshine late in the day. And this will come with highs topping out in the upper 60s to the lower 70s. In the WVLT First Alert Weather Center, I'm meteorologist Sydney Sullivan.
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0: 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At 3:20, Paxton Elmore will have a chance for you to win with the 3:20 Country Quiz. I'm Ronnie Chase. Thank you so much for making me part of your day, and please be sure to set your clock radios for 6 o'clock bright and early tomorrow morning. And as always, if you are staring at your radio, thanks for watching. 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
1: Orange prison jumpsuit Cole Allen appearing inside a federal court in D.C., entering his plea to last month's shooting at the White House Correspondents' Dinner.
2: Not guilty plea to four charges, two gun charges, one attempting to assassinate the President of the United States, the most serious charge of them all, and then finally assault on a federal officer when he shot, according to authorities, shot that Secret Service agent in the chest. Thankfully, that Secret Service agent is okay.
1: That's Fox's David Spun updating the conditions of more than a dozen patients flown to a Nebraska facility overnight after the deadly hantavirus outbreak on a cruise ship. Nebraska Governor Jim Pillen minutes ago.
3: No one who poses a risk to public health is walking out the front door of the streets of Omaha or beyond.
1: Two other passengers will be elevated at Emory Hospital in Atlanta. 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
4: History isn't just in textbooks. 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
7: I'm Paxton Elmore. A lost hiker and his dog were rescued from the Cherokee National Forest after nearly 24 hours. The man was hypothermic when located in a ravine. A Tennessee National Guard helicopter crew airlifted both to safety. Authorities say both are expected to recover. In other news, Police Memorial Week will be observed through May 16th. A local

0: ceremony honoring fallen officers will be held May 14th at 11 a.m. at the Cumberland County Amphitheater. The public is invited to attend. That's the latest. I'm Paxton Elmore, Main Street Media News.
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4: Cumberland Plateau weather. Well, I hope all the moms out there enjoyed a wonderful finish to the Mother's Day weekend, but we are starting to get into a little bit more activity as we kick off our work week with a few scattered showers throughout the first half of the day, gradually tapering to isolated showers and clearing late in the afternoon. In the WVLT First Alert Weather Center, I'm meteorologist Sydney Sullivan.
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3: 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Believe in God. 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Jesus has the cure. 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The Father sent his Son, and Jesus accomplished our victory once and for all through his death and resurrection. And Jesus is the answer, and he gives peace to our troubled hearts. I'm John Beabout, Shepherd of the Hills.
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7: Funeral services for Brent Austin Jones, 23 of Crossville, will be held at Hood Funeral Home on Saturday, May 9th at 2 p.m. Visitation will be before the service beginning at noon, and burial will be at Crossville City Cemetery. Funeral services for Jonah Lester Adams, 69 of Crossville, will be held at Crossville Memorial Funeral Home on Saturday, May 9th at 2 p.m. Visitation will be before the service beginning at noon, and burial will be at Fredonia Cemetery. Funeral services for Michaela Ashburn, 30 of Crossville, will be held at Bilbury Funeral Home on Sunday, May 10th at 1 p.m. with burial to follow at Pomona Cemetery. Visitation will be held on Saturday, May 9th from 1 to 5 p.m. at the funeral home. Funeral services for Walker J. Kilby, 57 of Crossville, will be held at Hood Funeral Home on Monday, May 11th at 1 p.m. Visitation will be before the service beginning at 11 and burial will be at Haley's Grove Cemetery.
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1: Fox News. I'm Chris Foster. The man charged with trying to kill President Trump at the White House Correspondents' Dinner last month pleads not guilty during a court appearance this morning.
2: Clad in an orange prison jumpsuit and shackles, Cole Allen has pleaded not guilty to all four counts against him. Those charges also include assaulting an officer or employee of the U.S. with a deadly weapon and stem from a shot that hit a Secret Service officer during the incident.
1: Fox's Tanya J. Powers. 16 Americans evacuated from a cruise ship hit with a hantavirus outbreak at the University of Nebraska Medical Center in Omaha. Governor Jim Pillen.
3: No one who poses a risk to public health is walking out the front door of the streets of Omaha or beyond.
1: Two other American passengers are at Emory University in Atlanta. One Israeli soldier will spend 3 weeks in prison, another 2 weeks for desecrating a Christian statue in southern Lebanon. America's listening to Fox News.
4: Wow Country News is next. Sponsored by Shepherd of the Hills Lutheran Church.
5: Words of Thomas Kempis. I feel there are especially necessary for me in this life two things without which its miseries would be unbearable, food and light. Therefore, you, O Jesus, have given me in my weakness your sacred flesh to refresh my soul and body, and set your word as the guiding light for my feet. For the word of God is the light of my soul, and your sacrament is the bread of life. I'm Pastor John B. About, Shepherd of the Hills.
6: I'm Paxton Elmore. The Stone Memorial Lady Panthers were crowned district champions Friday night with a 5-2 victory over Livingston Academy. The Lady Panthers softball team now advances to the region tournament as a number one seed. In other news, Tennessee Governor Bill Lee has signed legislation to expand the Education Freedom Scholarship Program, making scholarships available for 35,000 students in the 2026-27 school year. 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All 35,000 available scholarships are currently reserved and awaiting acceptance. 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I'm Paxton Elmore, Main Street Media News.
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11: Well, after a beautiful finish to Mother's Day weekend, we are starting to welcome in some welcome rainfall throughout the first half of the day, gradually tapering to isolated showers throughout the afternoon and eventually seeing some breaks of sunshine late in the day. And this will come with highs topping out in the upper 60s to the lower 70s. In the WVLT First Alert Weather Center, I'm meteorologist Sydney Sullivan.
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1: Fox News, I'm CJ Pop. Officials describing the conditions of the more than a dozen passengers flown to a Nebraska facility overnight after the deadly Hanta virus outbreak on a cruise ship.
2: They are doing well, actually. They are, currently do not have any symptoms and have a good appetite, although they're very tired, understandably, but it's been a really long journey for these folks.
1: That's Dr. Angela Hewitt. So there could be a new move in President Trump's Iran playbook.
3: President Trump just spoke to Fox News' John Roberts a moment ago. He says he is now considering renewing Project Freedom, but he says this time around, the U.S. guiding ships through the Strait of Hormuz would be just one small piece of what would be a larger military operation.
1: That is Fox's Jillian Turner reporting. 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
4: John 3:16 says that for God so loved the world that he gave his only begotten Son, that whosoever believeth in him should not perish, but have everlasting life. Hi, this is Pastor Danny Smith of Crab Orchard Christian Church. 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
5: I'm Paxton Elmore. A lost hiker and his dog were rescued from the Cherokee National Forest after nearly 24 hours. The man was hypothermic when located in a ravine. A Tennessee National Guard helicopter crew airlifted both to safety. Authorities say both are expected to recover. In other news, Police Memorial Week will be observed through May 16th. A local ceremony honoring fallen officers will be held May 14th at 11 a.m. at the Cumberland County Amphitheater. The public is invited to attend. That's the latest. I'm Paxton Elmore, Main Street Media News.
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8: Well, I hope all the moms out there enjoyed a wonderful finish to the Mother's Day weekend, but we are starting to get into a little bit more activity as we kick off our work week, with a few scattered showers throughout the first half of the day, gradually tapering to isolated showers and clearing late in the afternoon. In the WVLT First Alert Weather Center, I'm meteorologist Sydney Sullivan.
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Leroy Parnell, and what kind of fool do you think I am? It's the 90s at noon, 102.5 Wow Country. Justin Reed hanging out with you here. Glad to be here as always. You know what I miss? I miss Billy the Kid. Boy, I sure do wish that Billy Dean would tell me about him here on Wow Country.

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0: Well, why don't we just have some mighty fine lunch over at Dumas Walker's? That is the Kentucky Headhunters 102.5 Wow Country. Justin Reed hanging out with you here on my birthday edition of the 90s at noon. 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

Al Ketchum, he's past the point of rescue, but he's still here on the 90s at noon. Glad to have him, 102.5 Wow Country. Justin Reed hanging out with you, keeping the music rolling. This seems like it's my theme song. Here's Clinton Gregory. And if it weren't for country music, I'd go crazy. 102.5 Wow Country.

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0: Here's some Confederate Railroad. We had Jesus and Mama, Elvis and Andy. Boy, that's four good people right there. And you're pretty good as well because you're hanging out with us here on the 90s at noon. I want to tell you about our mighty fine sponsors, Brown Sparrow Books. 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Randy Travis, he's next.
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Sammy Kershaw, it's the queen of my double-wide trailer, 102.5 Wow Country, Justin Reed, hanging out with you here. Let's keep it a-rolling. Get your tickets. We're on this fast-moving train with Restless Heart, 102.5 Wow Country.

That's going to do it for me. Here's my stop on this fast-moving train. You stay on. I'll be back tomorrow, high noon. We'll have a whole lot of fun on our terrific Tuesday edition. Until then, here's Clint Black. I've been Justin Reed. Thanks for celebrating my birthday with me. This is 102.5 Wow Country.

0: from the Tommy's Motorsports of Crossville Studio. 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
1: Fox News. I'm Chris Foster. President Trump rejects Iran's counterproposal to end the military conflict and says a ceasefire with Iran is on life support. He asked if there's leadership there he can negotiate with.
2: You have the moderates and you have the lunatics. And I think the moderates are more respected. The lunatics want to fight till the end, you know. It'll be a very quick fight.
1: 16 American citizens who were on a cruise ship hit with a hantavirus outbreak were at the University of Nebraska Medical Center.
3: Governor Jim Pillen says a strong plan is in place for the initial assessment.
4: And we're working diligently to ensure no one leaves the security in an unsecured way at an inappropriate time.
3: Also ensuring the best care possible, two other passengers are being quarantined at Emory University in Atlanta.
1: Fox's Jeff Benasso. 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
6: Hey there, this is Rick Page with Plateau Christian Church, and I am excited to tell you about all the things God is doing in our midst. 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
1: I'm Paxton Elmore. The Tennessee Valley Authority has awarded $10,000 grants to Pleasant Hill and Homestead Elementary Schools. The funding comes through TVA's School Uplift Program, which helps schools reduce energy costs and improve classroom environments. In other news, the Fraternal Order of Police Frank Clement Lodge, number 38, is observing Police Memorial Week with a ceremony May 14th at 11 a.m. on the lawn of the Cumberland County Amphitheater. The public is invited to honor officers who made the ultimate sacrifice. That's the latest. I'm Paxton Elmore, Main Street Media News.
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6: Well, after a beautiful finish to Mother's Day weekend, we are starting to welcome in some welcome rainfall throughout the first half of the day, gradually tapering to isolated showers throughout the afternoon and eventually seeing some breaks of sunshine late in the day. And this will come with highs topping out in the upper 60s to the lower 70s. In the WVLT First Alert Weather Center, I'm meteorologist Sydney Sullivan.
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3: John 3:16 says that for God so loved the world that he gave his only begotten Son, that whosoever believeth in him should not perish, but have everlasting life. 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
1: Fox News, I'm John Saucier. The tension is still very high between the U.S. and Iran. The two countries trying to come up with an agreement to end the war. President Trump says there's different factions within Iran.
2: You have the moderates and you have the lunatics. And I think the moderates are more respected. The lunatics want to fight till the end, you know. It'll be a very quick fight.
1: Several passengers on a cruise ship that had a deadly outbreak of hantavirus now back in Nebraska for monitoring. The medical director for the National Biocontainment Unit, Dr. Angela Hewitt, with an update on an American who tested positive.
3: They are doing well, actually. They are, currently do not have any symptoms and have a good appetite, although they're very tired, understandably, but it's been a really long journey for these folks.
1: Officials repeatedly stressing the risk to the public is low after three people have died in this outbreak. 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
6: Hi, I'm Pastor Gross, and it's my privilege to invite you to worship with us at Christ Lutheran Church. 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
7: I'm Paxton Elmore. Governor Bill Lee has signed legislation expanding Tennessee's Education Freedom Scholarship Program. The state says all 35,000 available scholarships for the 2026-27 school year are already reserved, with most awarded to income-qualified families and students with special eligibility needs. In other news, a Boone, North Carolina man died Friday night during a bass tournament at Watauga Lake. Authorities say 36-year-old Alexander Luster fell overboard and did not resurface. The incident remains under investigation and marks another boating-related fatality on Tennessee waterways this year. That's the latest. I'm Paxton Elmore, Main Street Media News.
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11: 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In the WVLT First Alert Weather Center, I'm meteorologist Sydney Sullivan.
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1: Fox News, I'm Tom Rigotti. President Trump wants to temporarily suspend the federal gas tax to bring down soaring prices caused by the war with Iran. Fox's Jared Halperin reports.
2: At least while the war with Iran continues to rattle the oil market, President Trump says he wants a suspension of the federal gas tax.
3: You know, it's a small percentage, but it's still money.
2: The federal tax on gasoline is just over 18 cents per gallon and would require action from Congress to suspend it.
1: Officials are monitoring the 16 Americans who arrived in Nebraska this morning from a cruise ship where a deadly hantavirus outbreak took place. Fox's Jonathan Siri reports.
4: Out of an abundance of caution, one individual who tested positive and then negative for hantavirus before returning to the States is inside the facility's biocontainment unit.
1: Two other passengers are being monitored in Atlanta. 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
1: I'm Paxton Elmore. Applications are now available for the Cumberland County 4th of July Parade. Forms can be picked up at the Military Memorial Museum or Art Circle Public Library. The Children's Parade and Main Parade are both scheduled for Saturday, July 4th in downtown Crossville. In other news, TDOT Commissioner Will Reed and other officials will visit Washington County May 13th to celebrate the reopening of the State Route 353 bridge in Chucky. The bridge is the final roadway repair after closures caused by Hurricane Helene in September of 2024. That's the latest. I'm Paxton Elmore, Main Street Media News.
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4: Here's your first alert to some chilly nights and some mild to warmer afternoons, especially by the weekend. For tonight, temperatures falling into the mid to upper 40s. Could see some patchy fog late with a mostly clear sky. Then as we head into Tuesday, back in the low to mid 70s with a good supply of sunshine, maybe a stray shower Wednesday, and a little cooler by Thursday. I'm Chief Meteorologist Spencer Denton from the WDLT First Alert Weather Center.
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Corey Kent, Coe Wetzel, Rocky Mountain Low, 102.5 Wow Country, today's country and the legends. I'm Paxton Elmore, starting a brand new work week with you right here on 102.5 Wow Country. Hope you all had a great weekend. Hope all those mothers had an amazing Mother's Day yesterday. Going to be a short afternoon, heading out at about 5 today, but we still have your chance to win. The 320 Country Quiz coming up in a few minutes. You'll have a chance at winning a pair of tickets to this weekend's Farmer Strong Truck and Track

Tractor Pull at the community complex. So do not miss your chance to win these Truck and Tractor Pull tickets here in a few with the 320 Country Quiz. In the 4 o'clock hour, I've probably got your longest list of Nashville notes we've ever done. We'll have that ready to go. And then we got your Movie Monday Minute. We'll see which movies did the best at the box office over the weekend. A lot of great country music to go along with that. George Burge, Luke Bryan on the way with their latest Ride, Ride, Ride. Right now, to get us started on this Monday, it's a song from the Brothers Osborne album Pawn Shop. And let me tell you, I had the CD for this album and I would listen to it legit every day when I was 16. One of my all-time favorite albums. So here's one of my all-time favorite songs from that album. It's Brothers Osborne, Stay a Little

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3: I'm Allison Hutchison, and here's what's going on the Plateau. Registration is now open for the Cumberland County Sheriff's Office Youth Academy. It's open to all students entering fourth grade and up, and cost is only $25 per student. The Academy will be held at the Cumberland County Community Complex during various weeks in June. For all dates and how to register, visit the Community Calendar tab on our website. Applications for Crossville's 4th of July Parade are now available at the Military Memorial Museum or at the Art Circle Public Library. The Children's Parade begins at 10 a.m. in front of the Palace Theater, and the regular parade commences at 9:45 from Cumberland County High School and will follow the Children's Parade. Don't miss this memorable way to celebrate America's 250th anniversary. I'm Allison Hutchison, Main Street Media, and that's what's going on the Plateau.
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4: Awesome. 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
4: 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You want a pair of tickets to the Farmer Strong Truck and Tractor Pull this weekend.
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0: Alan Jackson. It's 5 o'clock somewhere. 102.5 Wow Country, today's country and the legends. Actually going to be about, you've got about 30 minutes till 5 o'clock if you're over on the East Coast. I want to say thanks to all the people that showed up to French's Shoes this past Saturday. They had their amazing Mother's Day sale. It was a lot of fun. Got to see a lot of people. Got to meet a lot of cool people also. I'll be out on location again Wednesday for the 35th annual Hospice of Cumberland County Benefit Golf Tournament at Lake Tansy Golf Course. Going to be hanging out from 11 to 1, so we'll be interrupting Justin Reed's 90s at Noon show a little bit, so be sure to tune in and come check us out there as well again this Wednesday. Coming up in a few, got Thomas Rhett. Got to take a quick commercial break, though.
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Cody Johnson, The Fall, 102.5 Wow Country, Today's Country and the Legends. 4 o'clock hour about to roll around, and in that hour, we've got your Movie Monday Minute, and we'll see the big jumble the top five had over the weekend with some movies. So stay tuned for that. Also, I'm pretty sure this is the longest list of Nashville notes we will ever get to, so stay tuned for that in the next hour. But speaking of Nashville, we've got the song from Jason Aldean about that old crazy.

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1: Fox News, I'm John Saucier. The tension's real high between the United States and Iran. The two countries trying to come up with an agreement to end the war. President Trump says there are different factions within Iran.
2: You have the moderates and you have the lunatics. And I think the moderates are more respected. The lunatics want to fight till the end, you know. It'll be a very quick fight.
1: President Trump is heading out to Beijing this week to meet with Chinese President Xi Jinping. White House Principal Deputy Press Secretary Anna Kelly on Fox News Channel with a preview.
3: More good deals for our country. Continued work on the U.S.-China Board of Trade, deals spanning the aerospace, energy, agriculture industries that ultimately will end that practice of shipping jobs overseas and selling out American workers in favor of policies and agreements.
1: The president inviting some top executives, including the CEOs of SpaceX, Apple, and BlackRock to join him on this trip. 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
6: I'm Paxton Elmore. The Tennessee Valley Authority has awarded $10,000 grants to Pleasant Hill and Homestead Elementary Schools. The funding comes through TVA's School Uplift Program, which helps schools reduce energy costs and improve classroom environments. In other news, the Fraternal Order of Police Frank Clement Lodge, number 38, is observing Police Memorial Week with a ceremony May 14th at 11 a.m. on the lawn of the Cumberland County Amphitheater. The public is invited to honor officers who made the ultimate sacrifice. That's the latest. I'm Paxton Elmore, Main Street Media News.
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10: Clearing and cooler heading into tonight. Maybe some patchy fog late. Lows dropping into the mid to upper 40s. We'll bounce back into the low to mid 70s with a good supply of sunshine on Tuesday. A slight chance for a downpour as a front moves through on Wednesday. Get the latest forecast anytime on the WBLT First Alert Weather app. I'm Chief Meteorologist Spencer Denton from the WBLT First Alert Weather Center.
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Jordan Davis, Turn This Truck Around, 102.5 Wow Country, Today's Country, and the Legends. We have got your Movie Monday Minute on the way. A new number one and two movies is slipping into the top five, a jumbled up top five from over the weekend, and that is coming up after Megan Maroney. Right now, got Josh Turner for you and Firecracker.

0: Megan Maroney, Beautiful Things, 102.5 Wow Country, Today's Country and the Legends. I'm Paxton Elmore with you on this Monday afternoon, here with you for the rest of the hour on kind of a shortened Monday. But right now, we get to it every Monday. It's your Movie Monday Minute. We're seeing which movies did the best at the box office over the weekend. And Meryl Streep and Anne Hathaway took the number one spot. The Devil Wears Prada 2 took in $43 million this past weekend, with Mortal Kombat 2 right behind him with $40 million. Michael slipped from 1 to 2 to now 3 with $36.5 million. And two new movies hit the top five over the weekend. The Sheep Detectives brought in $15.9 million to claim the fourth spot. And then that concert movie, Billie Eilish, Hit Me Hard and Soft, The Tour Live in 3D, brought in $7.5 million over the holiday weekend. That's your Movie Monday Minute for this Monday. We've got more coming up soon.
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Tyler Hubbard with a song called 5 Foot Nine about his 5'10 wife right here on 102.5 Wow Country, today's country and the legends. That's true, by the way. I didn't make that up. Your Nashville notes are coming up, and I believe it's the longest list of Nashville notes we've ever had. That'll be after Alan Jackson. Right now, I got Morgan Wallen for you with Just In Case.

0: Alan Jackson, Gone Country, right here on 102.5 Wow Country. I'm Paxton Elmer with you for the rest of this hour on this kind of shortened Monday, but we still got your Nashville notes to get to, and like I've been saying, I believe it's the longest list we've ever had to get to. We'll start out with George Burge. He's about to release a duet with Priscilla Block. You can hear a snippet of You Ain't on his Instagram now. That duet will arrive May 15th. Parmalee will perform a headlining concert during the National Salute to American Heroes, which will stream on Fox Nation live from Miami Beach on May 23rd from 11:30 a.m. to 4:30 p.m. Eastern Time. That'll be 10:30 a.m. to 3:30 p.m. Central Time. Vince Gill's 17th EP in the 50 Years From Home series titled Nobody Held Her Like Me is out now. It features six new songs, plus a version of his hit Whenever You Come Around. While the title track sounds like it's about a girl, it's actually about a guitar. Cameron Marlowe is out with a new single called Running, which he says is about the one that got away and the definition of passion and pain, knowing that they aren't coming back. Tiger Lily Gold has a new track called I Do or Die, which they say was influenced by songs by confident women like The Chicks, the band Perry, Carrie Underwood, and Miranda Lambert. Ashley Cook's new single, High School Sweetheart, from her upcoming self-titled sophomore album is out now. And finally, the last note on this long list of Nashville notes, the video for Josh Ross's Scared of Getting Sober is out now, as is the lyric video for Dylan Scott's Slow Down, Old Son. That's your Nashville notes for this Monday. We will wrap up here in a few right here on 102.5.
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Luke Combs, Days Like These, 102.5 Wow Country, Today's Country, and the Legends. I'm Paxton Elmore, out the door a little early today, but be back tomorrow at 3 for a big Tuesday afternoon with more chances for you to win tickets to that Farmer Strong Truck and Tractor Pool. So don't miss tomorrow at 3. Till then, have a good rest of your afternoon and your night right here on 102.5. Gonna leave you with some Kenny Rogers and Coward of the County. Everyone.

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1: Fox News, I'm Tom Rigotti. President Trump has declared the ceasefire with Iran on life support, calling Tehran's peace proposal unacceptable. Fox's Ashley Webster's in Tel Aviv.
2: President Trump will be meeting with security advisors to talk about the next steps. It could include a resumption of military action. It could also include what to do with the logjam of ships in the Strait of Hormuz, where more than 1,500 vessels remain stranded.
1: The man charged with trying to kill President Trump at the White House Correspondents' Dinner pleads not guilty, Fox's David Spunt reports.
3: Federal prosecutors say Allen, armed with several weapons, stormed through a security checkpoint at the Washington Hilton on Saturday, April 25th, before running toward the ballroom where he fired his long gun, hitting a Secret Service officer in the chest.
1: The agent was not seriously injured. 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
6: 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Applications are now available for the Cumberland County 4th of July Parade. Forms can be picked up at the Military Memorial Museum or Art Circle Public Library. The Children's Parade and Main Parade are both scheduled for Saturday, July 4th in downtown Crossville. In other news, TDOT Commissioner Will Reed and other officials will visit Washington County May 13th to celebrate the reopening of the State Route 353 bridge in Chucky. The bridge is the final roadway repair after closures caused by Hurricane Helene in September of 2024. That's the latest. I'm Paxton Elmore, Main Street Media News.
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9: Here's your first alert to some chilly nights and some mild to warmer afternoons, especially by the weekend. For tonight, temperatures falling into the mid to upper 40s. Could see some patchy fog late with a mostly clear sky. Then as we head into Tuesday, back in the low to mid 70s with a good supply of sunshine, maybe a stray shower Wednesday, and a little cooler by Thursday. I'm Chief Meteorologist Spencer Denton from the WVLT First Alert Weather Center.

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1: Fox News, I'm John Saucier. Two people from Georgia have been sent to Emory University Hospital after testing positive for hantavirus. Georgia Governor Brian Kemp says he's confident in the team handling the situation.
2: We're as prepared as any state in the country to do this, and it's just the right thing to do. I mean, you think if you were one of those passengers that was stranded, especially if you were from Georgia, you would want your state to come to your aid, and that's exactly what we're going
1: to
2: do.
1: 16 others taken to the University of Nebraska's Medical Center. All of them were on that cruise ship. Senate Minority Leader Chuck Schumer says he's worried the government won't be able to respond adequately if the disease spreads further. He cites cuts from DOGE early last year.
3: The Centers for Disease Control and Prevention and the Department of Health and Human Services, including, here's who Trump fired, cruise ship inspectors, port health station staff, disease detectives, and others.
1: Well, that cruise ship will be disinfected. 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
6: 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The Tennessee Valley Authority has awarded $10,000 grants to Pleasant Hill and Homestead Elementary Schools. The funding comes through TVA's School Uplift Program, which helps schools reduce energy costs and improve classroom environments. In other news, the Fraternal Order of Police Frank Clement Lodge, number 38, is observing Police Memorial Week with a ceremony May 14th at 11 a.m. on the lawn of the Cumberland County Amphitheater. The public is invited to honor officers who made the ultimate sacrifice. That's the latest. I'm Paxton Elmore, Main Street Media News.
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10: Clearing and cooler heading into tonight, maybe some patchy fog late, lows dropping into the mid to upper 40s. We'll bounce back into the low to mid 70s with a good supply of sunshine on Tuesday, a slight chance for a downpour as a front moves through on Wednesday. Get the latest forecast anytime on the WVLT First Alert Weather app. I'm Chief Meteorologist Spencer Denton from the WVLT First Alert Weather Center.
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Up song. All right, boy. This is her favorite song, you know that, right? So we play it good and loud. She might get up and dance again. Oh, she put her beard down. Here she comes. Left, left, left, right, left.